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1: 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I'm talking Zara Larsson and so much more.

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This is Katie. I want you to chime in. What's in your mind? Yeah, let us know. When you listen to B104 on the iHeart app, just hit the talkback mic and you can leave us a message right now.

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1: Well, especially since, I mean, it is still August. 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
0: Katie, hanging out with you, and I have a serious bone to pick with this study trending, claiming that women with bigger tatas sweat less. 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
0: Especially in the summer. 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

B104. Well, I know a lot of people who are watching Outer Banks right now, and they're kind of sad because it's the final season. But I mean, 5 seasons, that's a good run. But don't worry, it's not done yet. So the show that made stars out of Madeline Klein, Chase Stokes, Jonathan Davis, Madison Bailey, Drew Starkey, they're at it again. So a prequel for The Outer Banks is in development. I don't really know much about like what it is, but more Outer Banks. Enough said, mic drop.

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I mean, it's two nights of the most incredible performances. And one of my favorite parts about the iHeartRadio Music Festival, which is presented by Capital One, there's like these OMG moments that total surprise, like so-and-so is going to jump on stage with so-and-so, and then they're going to do a cover of what, you know, and you're going to be there for it. 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You're going to see Benson Boone, BTS, and more.

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All right, so it's Monday, and you're like, grand. I love this. Whatever you want to hear. It's all right. We're going to start. We're going to keep the vibes up. 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

Katie, and so excited to be waking up with Andy and Bob on B104. 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
1: 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Guaranteed humane.
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This is Katie. I want you to chime in. What's in your mind? Yeah, let us know. 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

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B104, the Lehigh Valley's number one hit music station. 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
0: It's Andy and Bob after five on Monday morning. Good morning.
1: Is it a good morning?
0: Are your kids going to school? Maybe.
1: Yeah.
0: Yeah. See.
1: Yeah.
0: See that could be good or bad. I mean, summer may be kind of aw, but then the kids get really excited to go back to school.
1: Are they?
0: Are they? We're gonna quote Confucius because when I'm confused, I can turn to Confucius.
1: That won't help.
0: Yeah.

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1: So we want to hear from you. 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
0: It's Andy and Bob. Oh, back to school time. What was your favorite cafeteria food going back to school, friend?
1: Oh, I liked adding ice cream bar.
0: But you added the ice cream bar.
1: Well, I don't know if it was an ice cream bar, but it was like an ice cream cooler. And they had like a whole lot of ice cream options.
0: Yeah. Yeah. And it was a
1: quarter?
0: That
1: was cool.
0: Was it a quarter?
1: Oh, no.
0: Was it more than that?
1: Yeah. Probably a dollar. I don't know how much it was anymore.
0: Oh, wow. Now,
1: scan your card and whatever. I don't know. My parents paid for it.
0: There you go.
1: Okay.
0: So
1: it was really good.
0: We have reached the point where I've found the line between Bob the Gen Xer and Andy the Millennial. Are you ready?
1: Was yours a quarter?
0: We were quarter to 50 cents and we paid with tickets.
1: I don't think I ever had a ticket.
0: Yeah. You had a card.
1: It was my ID. It was my school ID.
0: Again, the line between Millennial and Gen X, like, I didn't have an ID.
1: You didn't have any school ID?
0: I mean, it came when we got our picture packets, and it was, like, printed and laminated, but it wasn't like I had to flash it to get anything.
1: Yeah, I'm pretty sure that's what we used.
0: Wow.
1: Or maybe, like, I have to give my school ID number?
0: Again, so I didn't have a school ID number.
1: I've never felt so much younger than you before.
0: Look at that. There's the line.
1: Taller,
0: right?
1: Younger, and smarter. Truly. Wow. I'm like hitting everything today.
0: Yeah, but don't worry. You will shrink. I can't guarantee on the other two.
1: Nope.
0: Better looking. I'll put that fourth one in. This is the second time I've made a reference to the fact that you're better looking than me, okay? You look really good today. So
1: I must. Early.
0: At least you didn't say what, just today? All right. So what was your favorite school cafeteria food? Use our TalkBack mic while you're listening on our free iHeartRadio app to share your answer. Or find Andy and Bob on Facebook, Instagram, and Threads. Enjoy the conversation.

0: New Jersey commuter was reunited with her wedding ring after accidentally flushing it down a toilet on a New Jersey transit train. Maintenance workers located the rail car, brought it to a facility, and removed the toilet's holding tank, where they found the ring, luckily sitting on top, because if they had to dig through that, that would have been even worse. The wedding band was disinfected and then returned to its owner at Penn Station.
1: There are so many disgusting words you put in that daily do-good, from flushing to transit train to New Jersey.
0: Holding
1: tank. Like,
0: but it's disinfected, right? So it's okay. You can put that back on your finger and go throughout life with nothing wrong.
1: Yeah.
0: Right?
1: But by the way, that marriage better last now, okay? That marriage better last, because a lot of people are counting on you.
0: That ring. But that's a good story. I mean, those maintenance workers are good people for being willing to go through all that, literally go through it all, to have to find that ring. And luckily now she's got her ring back, and that's good news. So we're very happy for her. And if you want to check out, luckily we don't have pictures of what they had to go through, but we have pictures of the happy bride up on our website if you want to check it out.
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0: It's Andy and Bob. So while I can never remember how many years, Andy, my wife Danny and I have been married, okay?
1: You're not good at that.
0: No, I'm not good at that. I still put my phone face down, okay, in front of her.
1: Why?
0: I am still scared that I am going to get a text message from some, I won't say random, because she wasn't random over 15 years ago when I was in that little brief single window.
1: Oh, no, this is not good.
0: That I'm going to get some text message that I wasn't expecting that will be borderline inappropriate. I'll have to answer for. I get anxious, though I am genuinely living a very, very good relationship life with my wife, that my phone will be face up and someone will text me that's like long lost love. And that will be the moment she sees the text message.
1: Wow. There's a lot to unpack here that we don't have time for in this moment. But there's I have a lot to say about that, because that's not normal.
0: You don't think so? The last thing I want to do is get accused of cheating when not cheating. That is the worst of the worst.
1: Based on one text like that?
0: Are you not saying that if Pete had a random text from some girl he dated like 20 years ago? Well, like this would be 40 years ago, because you guys would be together for about 37 years. It just came in and she's just like, hey, I was thinking about you.

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0: It's Andy and Bob, and it's nearly time for Did You Know? Breakfast for your brain. Andy, what are we learning today?
1: They swiped right for love at the South Pole. I'll tell you more in less than 8 minutes.

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0: It's Andy and Bob, and it's time for Did You Know? Breakfast for your brain. Andy, what are we learning today?
1: Did you know there's been one Tinder match in Antarctica? An American scientist in Antarctica used Tinder in 2013 and found a female scientist, a 45-minute helicopter ride away. They both swiped right, but she left Antarctica the day after they met up.
0: Oh, man.
1: I know. It could have been a true love situation, and we'll never know.
0: He had to swipe right on so many penguins before that, before he finally found her.
1: That could have been true love also.
0: Yeah.
1: Did you know Sony was producing and selling a Walkman with a cassette player until 2010?
0: 2010? I could still get one?
1: Yeah. Right? That's really late.
0: Yeah, but now I think I want one. Can they bring it back?
1: Maybe. You never know. And finally, did you know the original Toy Story in 1995 was the first feature-length movie made entirely with computer imagery?
0: That kind of makes me sad.
1: Right?
0: A little bit. Think of the Toy Story vibe, but with all the tools they used to make before. Now they're forgotten. There's a whole Toy Story movie based upon those tools.
1: Oh, maybe they'll do a movie for that.
0: Could be. All right, that's Did You Know for Monday, August 24th. It's Andy and Bob.
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0: It's Andy and Bob. Andy, you and your husband, Pete, I think have one of the healthiest relationships, and I mean this without no tongue in cheek, of any couple I know.
1: Really? You really think that?
0: I genuinely do. Wow. Because I think that you both know and love each other and understand and accept each other.
1: Wow.
0: And I do think that, unlike I think sometimes my wife and I think you guys put effort into the two of you being together as compared to the two of you only focusing on your daughter, Rojo. Is that fair?
1: I think so. I honestly, that's really nice to hear. Thank you for saying that, if you're not just BSing me. I think that we honestly enjoy each other's company. Mm-hmm. And I think that is a part of it. Does that make sense?
0: Well, like, that's,
1: we
0: it should start.
1: Being together.
0: You should be married to people you like. That is a good thing.
1: Okay, well, when you say it like that, that sounds dumb. But I think, like, we like spending time together. Yeah. I don't know. That makes sense. But this maybe could help other people who want to make sure they stay connected. Did you hear about the 7-7-7 rule?
0: No.
1: For couples. Okay, so the idea is to plan a date night every 7 days. You plan like a special outing or like an overnight stay every 7 weeks, and then an extended getaway every 7 months.
0: Doable? Yes or no?
1: Oh, my God, no.
0: Yeah, I don't think so either.
1: Who has time for that? I would think it's more like maybe a special date night every 7 weeks, maybe an overnight stay every seven months, and then an extended getaway every 7 years. Like, I feel like you're going to need to really expand these, because I don't know who has time for that. When's the last time you guys had a date night? Let's start small.
0: Okay. A date night? Never. Never.
1: For us, it's probably been about 2 months.
0: Yeah. I think Danny and I, my wife and I, will have a lunch together this school year. That's one of the reasons why I'm excited for school to come back.
1: There you go.
0: We'll do that. So we try to do that at least once a week. So at least I get that. Okay.
1: Okay. So that's good. That's more than what Pete and I get.
0: Overnight away from the kids? Never. Never.
1: We just did that over the summer and it was wonderful. We went hiking. We did some history because we both love those things. Yep. And it was wonderful. But an extended getaway, who has time for that? Yeah. Who has money for that?
0: Yeah, Ben, the 777. Could that work for you?
2: I mean, we're already together all the time. We do date nights pretty much once a week. It's about when our work schedules line up to be able to do that.
1: Ooh, so maybe they need the opposite. If they're already together all the time, maybe they need some, like, girls' night with you and I.
0: Yeah, 777. 7 days away from my spouse, 7 months to forget, and then 7 years until the divorce declaration shows up. Yeah, 777.
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0: It's Andy and Bob. Nearly time for the three things you need to know for Monday, August 24th. Coming up, TikTok's big settlement. SCTV is back. And one dad's really bad parenting decision. That's minutes away.

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2: Oh, my goodness. My favorite old school cafeteria lunch was the pizza with the sausage. Oh, my God. You get you one of those big rectangle slices. I mean, that was where you wanted. And a juice. That was perfect lunch. The rest of the day was going to go well.
1: With the juice. I love how she's so excited about the juice, too. I don't think ours had sausage on it, though. I feel like it was just plain.
0: Just plain squares.
1: Yeah. But it was something about the square pizza that made it really good.
0: Because it was how it was made. And I've been thinking about this. And I've never worked in a cafeteria. If you've worked in a cafeteria, please tell us if I'm correct on this. The reason why it was square pizza was because they got their big cookie sheets and made the pizza in that. You could make a lot of pizza at once as compared to, you know, back there doing the individual pies, right?
1: Sure.
0: So it was like a big flat cookie sheet.
1: Yeah.
0: Thing.
1: I can picture it.
0: Yep. And then they could cut it individually.
1: Yeah.
0: Right? So I believe that's why everybody had square pizza.
1: That makes sense.
0: At that time.
1: Yeah, that makes sense.
0: Yeah.
1: Do they still have the square pizza now? Do you know? We have to ask the kids.
0: I mean, right now they have milkshake bars. I mean, there's a sushi station. You know, like there's seven.
1: But do they have square pizza?
0: That's what I want.
1: Next to their sushi and their milkshakes and their, I don't know, refreshers and dirty soda. I don't even know what the kids are all having
0: dirty
1: now.
0: Dirty soda thing.
1: Do they have square pizza?
0: Yeah.
1: That's the most important thing.
0: Because
1: that's good.
0: Exactly.
1: That actually was really good to eat.
0: If they don't have it, I think that is neglect.
1: True.
0: Yeah?
1: Truly. Yeah.
0: All right. So let's hear from you. What was your favorite school cafeteria food? Use our TalkBack mic while you're listening on the free iHeartRadio app. Or find Andy and Bob on Facebook, Instagram, and Threads and join the conversation.
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0: It's Andy and Bob. Nearly time for the watch list. So much good TV to see. We're going to help you wade through it. Andy, what suggestions are we going to have coming up?
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0: It's Andy and Bob. Time for the watch list. So much good TV to see. Don't waste time on the stuff you shouldn't watch. All right, Andy, what do you suggest? Number one.
1: The Netflix new thriller is getting a lot of people talking. The Whisper Man is a chilling Netflix thriller about a father searching for his missing son, only to uncover a terrifying connection to a notorious serial killer known as The Whisper Man. Yeah. So it's based on a best-selling novel, and the cast that's in it has a lot of big names. If you enjoy dark mysteries, twists, and psychological thrillers, this is definitely one to add to your watch list when it comes out on Friday.
0: Should I have been the one whispering that instead of you?
1: I don't know. It was hard to like whisper, but like loud enough that people could hear. So I don't recommend it.
0: You were trying to twisper. I get it. Talk whisper. Twisper.
1: Oh, that's a neat name.
0: Yeah. Number two.
1: Leanne is back on Netflix on Thursday. It's a feel-good comedy about a woman who's rebuilding her life after her husband unexpectedly leaves her. She's leaning on family and friendship, and there's plenty of humor along the way, too. Season two continues her journey with new challenges, fresh laughs, and the same heartfelt charm that made the first season a huge hit.
0: Yeah, I got to talk to her about a couple months ago about the show, and just so authentic to who she is. And mm-hmm. It genuinely is just a feel-good, funny show. It's awesome.
1: Yeah, she's wonderful, yeah, she too. Is. It's a really funny show.
0: Number three.
1: Adults is a comedy about a group of 20-somethings in New York trying to figure out work, relationships, and life while leaning on each other through all the chaos. It's kind of like Friends for this generation. Season two brings more awkward moments, relatable struggles, and plenty of laughs as the friends continue navigating adulthood altogether. If you like smart, funny shows with great friend group chemistry, Adults is really an easy watch. The new season comes to Hulu on Thursday.
0: I'm always shocked with this show that the number of situations they're in do seriously resemble the stuff that I've encountered. Usually it's far-fetched, and this time it's like these are like real things that I deal with, the awkward stuff. I think it's awesome.
1: Yeah, they're simple, but like they're so relatable.
0: Mm-hmm. All right, one for me. Imagine getting a second chance at high school, except you're an adult, you're undercover, and you're trying to fit in with teenagers. So it leads to awkward crushes, cliques, cafeteria drama, and one very questionable situation that's not aged well. 90s back-to-school comedy on Disney Plus right now. The nostalgic trip back to the halls that is Never Been Kissed.
1: Oh, my gosh. I haven't watched it in so long. Yeah. I almost wonder, is it still funny or is it cringy?
0: It's funny,
1: now?
0: But I'm telling you again, you have to be able to suspend your judgment for that one very questionable plot point.
1: Right, the cringy parts.
0: That's right. It is on Disney Plus right now. That is the watch list. Binge on.
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0: It's Andy and Bob. Time for the three things you need to know for Monday, August 24th. Number one, TikTok's agreed to pay $400 million to settle a federal lawsuit accusing the company of violating a law protecting children's online privacy. Government says TikTok collected personal info from kids under 13 without getting the required permission from their parents. TikTok away $300 million right away and another $100 million tied to the settlement. Number two, if you love old school comedy, SCTV is coming to Netflix September 1st. Show launched careers like John Candy, Eugene Levy, Catherine O'Hara, Martin Short, Rick Moranis, and plenty of other comedy legends. It ran from 76 to 1984. And number three, a dad climbing Mount Fuji with his two sons has some explaining to do. His seven-year-old got tired around the sixth station, which there are 10. So dad left him there and continued climbing with his older son. Seven-year-old

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0: It's Andy and Bob, and it's time for the look ahead. Friend, what are we talking about tomorrow?
1: Well, we got to ask Andy coming up. Our listener Megan doesn't know if she's being a loving parent or if she needs to cut the cord.
0: Isn't it like the opposite anymore that parents are trying to hold on to their kids as long as they can?
1: Yeah, but wait till you hear it.
0: Oh boy.
1: Also, coming up tomorrow morning, 9 o'clock, we got your first chance of the day to win your way to the iHeartRadio Music Festival in Las Vegas.
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0: It's Andy and Bob. Time to look back on the show that was. What was the best part of your day today, friend?
1: I loved our daily do-good. The hero truck driver who helped save the driver who was having the medical problem. He like stopped the truck, ran alongside the moving van, and was able to stop him and save the guy's life. I just think it's really cool. And go truck drivers. I love truck drivers. Yeah,
0: every bit too. Like this is movie quality too. I mean, it really is. That's the level of drama that's involved in it too. So hopefully you check it out. You can see some more on that on the Andy and Bob page on our website. Best part of my day today, did you know? The South Pole Tinder match, right?
1: Yeah.
0: Do you think he had to take it personally that he matched with the woman? They went on that one date and then she left the continent the next day?
1: I mean, it was really tough. They were only a short 45-minute helicopter away from each other. How many choices do you have on Antarctica before she just really left?
0: I mean, it's
1: how bad was it?
0: Her or a penguin?
1: I would have picked the penguin.
0: I figured you would.
1: If you missed any part of the show, you can listen to it anytime with Andy and Bob anytime. 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
0: But you'd be looking for a penguin who is taller than you, and that would be frightening.
1: I don't honestly know if I would. That would be scary. That's okay. Like the scary penguin from Batman. True. I would want like a cute, cuddly one who's going to give me a really nice pebble.
0: Oh, yeah, they're right there. They're holding the pebble for you. Do us a favor. Do someone else a favor. Be the best part of somebody's day. Pros it.
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0: 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Seacrest here, Sissany and Tanya. Back in the day, it took years, decades even, for a collectible sports card to mature from a piece of 5-cent cardboard you pulled out of a gum pack to something worth a lot. But these days, the wait time is drastically shorter, to say the least. Take the rookie card of basketball phenom Cooper Flagg, for example, who technically is still a rookie. He wrapped his first season a few months ago, and a rare version of it was just discovered. It's estimated to sell for an absolute fortune. How much? Take a look. Search Cooper Flagg, 2 G's, at onairwithryan.com. Oh, I want to tell you, I was reading this. Maybe you know this, Sissany. If you're pregnant or planning a family and you get a dog, your babies are going to get less sick in the home.
1: No way. I thought you were going to say air purifier.
0: No, a dog keeps your baby from getting so sick. It's thanks to all the bacteria and fungi
1: that
0: dogs bring into your home. Ew. They take care
1: of it. But it's true. It builds immunity.
0: Yeah, I guess
1: so.
0: Yeah,
1: wow.
0: There's your tip of the day, parents. Get a dog so you build immunity. Today's quote, people do not decide their futures. They decide their habits, and their habits decide their futures.
1: Wow, that is profound.
0: I like that one.
1: Yeah, I like that one,
0: Take it down. Take it down.
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1: Seacrest here. Great respect to those servers that are honest and say, I wouldn't get this salad. I wouldn't get this dish. Now, Ruby, what happened to you?
2: I'm at dinner. I'm like, what do you suggest? What's a dish that you recommend? Or I specifically pointed out something on the menu. I think it was like a calamari toast or something like that. And they're like, I wouldn't go with
1: that. Did.
2: Yeah.
1: I wouldn't go with that.
2: He was like, I wouldn't go with that one. He's like, I suggest you get the croquettes instead. And so that's what we did.
3: Chic.
2: They were delicious. Yeah. But I was like, I just appreciate honesty. Even when you go to, like, I went to a plant shop at the flea market. And same thing. He could have sold me the plant on the spot. But instead of trying to just make a sale, they're honest. They're just honest about what's good, what's not.
1: And you end up buying more. I think that would be my strategy. I'd be honest, but my strategy would also be to create honesty. Like if you came to my restaurant and I was your server, I would specifically say, let me know if you need any help. Oh, you need some help? Great. I'm going to tell you, this barbecue beef burger,
3: brisket
1: bacon and bumble sauce is not my favorite. Oh, really? Then you have a bond. Then you lean into like what your favorite is. Right. Now my tip is going to be better because you felt like I was transparent with you up front. It's a great strategy.
4: Yeah. And then you're offering the tomahawk steak, which is double the price.
1: Yeah, exactly.
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3: Let's do it. Leon Thomas. Let me tell you this story as we kick off the countdown. He opened up for Bruno this past spring, and he used the opportunity, like, performance school. After each opening set, he quickly washed up and studied Bruno to take notes. And he'd even watch every sound check before the show. He says Bruno regularly will rehearse one song 20 times. He is a perfectionist. It paid off. Number 5, Risk It All.

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with Mike and Steph in the morning on B104. It's the Lehigh Valley's number one hit music station. That's it. Gonna roll out of here. Thank y'all for being here. If you missed anything on the show, it's up on our podcast. Have a great day.

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I'm going to be honest with you. I'm a little emotional. All my kids are officially in school. And it's DC on B104. I know I'm a man, but I definitely shed a tear today.

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1: Woo, it's DC. Happy Monday afternoon. 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

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The most streamed song on this Monday afternoon. My man Somber, who will be in Philly in a few weeks. Number one.

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1: I'm so happy.
0: On top of that, you win with our friends at Coast Tire, too. It's DC on B104. 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

0: on B104. They're making memories going back to school. And what is your memory that you have, Jess, you said?
1: I put on this outfit that I thought was so great, but then I kind of had a wardrobe malfunction.
0: Oh, no.
1: And then I was upset about my outfit, and I asked my mom to drive me back home to change, but then the car broke down. And so I had to wear this outfit that I hated, and I was late because the car broke down, and I was only like 9 years old, and it was just terrible.
0: You know, that sounds like a bad dream you would have about a first day of school.
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Man, I get fighting over money. 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Young people aren't even given a chance, though. Apparently, Gen Z millennials, they'll actually straight up dump somebody because somebody has a ton of debt.

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As my kids went back, I'll be honest, I was very excited and very happy when they left. But as the day went on today, I was kind of sad. It's DEC on B104. First time all three of my kids in school. Had that, like, empty nest syndrome, kind of, I guess. When I was young, I fell in love.

0: Hey, it's DC. Happy Monday, right, Elma? B104. They go back to school. Mom is doing what? 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

Addicted Boone, Cardi B, Lainey Wilson, Kenny Chesney, Weezer, our friend Zara Larson, and Snoop going to be there. Our 2026 iHeartMedia Music Fest in Vegas coming up in a few weeks. 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Hang on. 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

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Like, I've heard of Dave Hot Chicken. 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

0: So this week on my Is Anyone Listening podcast, I sit down with comedian Ari Spears, who is a legend. Yep. We talked about a lot, including his clips just going crazy viral. They're always crowd work clips. And I feel like crowd work is one of them debatable things right now in comedy, because some people are like, yo, if you can do it, then you're extremely talented. And some people are like, it's the laziest form of comedy because you're not actually writing material. You're just relying on the crowd to hopefully give you something.
1: Yep.
0: This was Ari's take on it.
2: The argument sometimes, or the debate, is do those comics that do crowd work, do they really have material? But my material is tough too.
0: Yeah.
2: So I already got your attention off the material. So me giving you the crowd work is just like dessert. Right. That's not the main entree. You know what I mean? If you could go to a restaurant, eat the main meal, and go, no, I'm good on the dessert. But I'm giving you the dessert too.
0: You're like you're giving the Olive Garden mints.
2: There you go.
0: Whatever, not, they're on the table.
2: Yeah. You know what I mean? So, and I take pride in going, please don't think that all I do is crowd work.
0: Really cool convo, top to bottom. So if you love streaming podcasts, this is a good one, man. It's only about half an hour or two, not too long. Wherever you stream your favorite podcast, just search for Tino Cochino. Is Anyone Listening? Apparently, there is a specific time, I guess, you need to wake up in order to be happier.
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